Okay. 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Right on. Okay. We got some heavy brothers here. We're going to do an old number featuring Pablo on the bongo, Pablo Rosario, Tony Jimenez, Mickey Monero, Titulado, Tumba y Bongo.

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1: Wail, baby.
0: Acuérdense, después que
1: terminamos, blues.
0: Más o menos en esa. 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One, two.

0: He'll play some funky shit on top too, you know? And then when we get down to like the fade out, then whale, you know?
1: Whale, baby.
0: Acuérdense,
1: whale.
0: Después que te vean, vayan a...
1: Blues.
0: Más o menos en esa... Vaya. One, two.

0: cannot be righted.
1: Zeke, I know you only got those mad eyes on to hide your sad eyes. Zeke, come on.
0: Something bad happened tonight.
1: But you're okay?
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